Bigger Houses. There's Dan and Shay on Froggy 99.9. Night show going on. Thank you so much for keeping the country tonight. Just after 7 now. Lorna Lena, here's all my exes.

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Running out of moonlight, or they're Andy Houser on Froggy 99.9. You see some gusty winds tonight, overnight low around 53 tomorrow. Maybe some clouds in the afternoon, otherwise mostly sunny with a high 70. It's John Party, boots off, Froggy 99.9.

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0: Luke Combs and Beat by You on Froggy 99.9 Metropolitan Nashville Airport Authority unanimously voted to start the process of renaming the airport after Dolly Parton. How awesome is this? That makes Dolly the first woman to have a major U.S. international commercial airport named after. Very well deserved as well. Airport officials said change could take a year or more to have happen. They've got to work with legendary singer's estate to determine how to split profits from merchandising and sales.
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I got here, or how this ring on my left hand just appeared out of nowhere. 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They say what happens here stays here, all of this will disappear. There's just one little problem.

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What we're trying to say is it's a lot of country. 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

0: 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Brian Scott here. Coming up before 9 o'clock tonight, we got John Morgan on the way. Also, Billy Currington. Don't make you wanna. We'll find out next on Froggy.
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That's Dirk Bentley. It's Gold. I'm Froggy 99.9. I've got your forecast coming up here in just a little bit. Right now, we're just after 9 with Riley Green. Here's Think As You Drunk. I'm Froggy 99.9.

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someone else calling you, baby. It's Luke Bryan and Froggy 99.9. Going to be windy tonight, over that low 53 tomorrow. Some clouds in the afternoon. Otherwise, mainly sunny throughout the day with a high 70. It's Chase Matthew. Here's Holding It Down.

Religiously, that's Bailey Zimmerman on Froggy 99.9. If you like sleeping in on the weekends, Saturday and Sundays, experts say it could actually be good for you with a lower risk of high blood pressure when you sleep in about 90 minutes longer on the weekend.

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Can't Love You Anymore. It's Alan Langley and Morgan Wallen there on Froggy 99.9. Keeping it country tonight with Dustin Lynch. Your Stars Like Confetti.

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First time I seen her walk by, and I about fell off my chair.

mainly clear skies tonight, overnight low around 53. Tomorrow, some clouds in the afternoon, otherwise mainly sunny with a high 70. It's Megan Moroney now, Medicine, Froggy 99.9.

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Just after 11, it's Brian Scott with Bailey Zimmerman now. 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

worth of whiskey. Cole Swindell, Froggy, 99.9. Gusty winds tonight, 53 for your low. It's breezy out there right now. Looking at some clouds in the afternoon tomorrow. Otherwise, mainly sunny throughout the rest of the day with a high of 70. It's Russell Dickerson. 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

0: Kenny Chesney on Froggy 99.9. We're going to carry it on right into Tuesday morning here in just a few minutes. We got Luke Bryan on the way. Ella Langley, her new one. Also, Lainey Wilson drinking that watermelon moonshine. All coming up before midnight tonight. Froggy 99.9.
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Thanks so much for letting me hang out with you tonight. I've been having a blast. 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It's Lainey Wilson now. 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

0: Kate and Brown, woman, happy Tuesday. Froggy 99.9, the most country. I've got Bailey Zimmerman, Florida Georgia Line, coming up here in a sec. It is going to be a gorgeous day here in the Valley. Sunshine, 70. Grab that weather anytime inside our Froggy mobile app or at froggyweb.com. And now let's get you updated on what's in the news. Here's Austin.
1: From the KFGO News Center, I'm Austin Erickson. 39-year-old Daniel Garbo was arrested in connection with the Moorhead shooting earlier this month. Police arrested him Sunday night at an apartment in the 400 block of Sunrise Circle in Moorhead. Police said earlier this month the shooting wasn't random and the people involved knew each other. The victim was treated and at last report was in stable condition. A fundraiser is made for a 19-year-old motorcyclist hit by a speeding vehicle on University Drive in Fargo. A GoFundMe page says Isaac Putney was stopped at a stoplight when he was hit by the vehicle going 70 miles per hour on Sunday. He lost his left leg below the knee. His arm was shattered and he's in critical condition. Troopers say Putney wasn't wearing a helmet. We have a link to the GoFundMe on KFGO.com. The city of Fargo will host a listening session to hear from renters, landlords, and property managers on how to improve rental housing in Fargo. It'll happen at City Hall from 4 to 6 Sunday night. From the KFGO News Center, I'm Austin Erickson.
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0: Froggy 99.9. That's Florida Georgia Line around here. How's it going? Happy Tuesday to you. It's going to be lovely today. You might want to pack a light layer, high of about 70. A lot of sunshine. The foldable iPhone, the Duo, already getting some online hate. It's not even out yet. It comes out like late next month. Apparently, it's not user-friendly. If you're left-handed, online reviewers say it's super awkward if you're a southpaw. Now, I am one of the 10% of people that is left-handed. I put my phone in my right hand anyway. Is this a thing? I mean, it seems like, I don't know. We're just looking for something to complain about. I feel like left-handers have been living just fine in a right-hander's world. Coming up, Bailey Zimmerman and Justin Moore.
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free cookies today, or tonight, I should say, at Insomnia. I'll tell you all about that coming up after Stella Lefty, Boston, on Froggy 99.9.

She was in Texas. That's Ella Langley on Froggy 99.9. So that is now the most weeks at number one for any song. It beat out Billy Ray Cyrus and Lil Nas X with Old Town Road. Thank goodness. I never did love that song, but She Was in Texas, I could hear that on repeat forever, and I would be happy. I'm Ryan Kelly. Hey, Insomnia Cookies has their

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5: 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And now those same elected officials claim to have the solution. 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
5: 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But Rob Kupak looked the other way. 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But now it's campaign season, and Kupak is claiming otherwise. Let's get Minnesota back on track, and that starts with opposing Rob Kupak in November. 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

0: Fest is coming early for us Kenny Chesney fans with his new album a week from Friday, September 25th, Silver Sands Marina. That's Carry On. Oh, speaking of Christmas, coming up here in, give me like 5 minutes, the hottest Christmas toys. I'll give you my picks. That's right around the corner. I'm Ryan. Thanks for waking up with Froggy 99.9. Might want to send your little ones off with a jacket this morning, but it is going to be a gorgeous afternoon, high of 70. Now we'll look at today's top news stories. Here's Austin.
1: From the KFGO News Center, I'm Austin Erickson. 39-year-old Daniel Garbo was arrested in connection with the Moorhead shooting earlier this month. Police arrested him Sunday night at an apartment in the 400 block of Sunrise Circle in Moorhead. Police said earlier this month the shooting wasn't random and the people involved knew each other. The victim was treated and at last report was in stable condition. A fundraiser is made for a 19-year-old motorcyclist hit by a speeding vehicle on University Drive in Fargo. A GoFundMe page says Isaac Putney was stopped at a stoplight when he was hit by the vehicle going 70 miles per hour on Sunday. He lost his left leg below the knee. His arm was shattered and he's in critical condition. Troopers say Putney wasn't wearing a helmet. We have a link to the GoFundMe on KFGO.com. The city of Fargo will host a listening session to hear from renters, landlords, and property managers on how to improve rental housing in Fargo. It'll happen at City Hall from 4 to 6 Sunday night. From the KFGO News Center, I'm Austin Erickson.
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1: 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No, I'm not going to ask if you've started Christmas shopping, but have you thought of it? I've at least gotten that far. This may help you out if you've got kiddos or grandkids or nieces and nephews. The hottest Christmas toys. The one I'm so going to get for some family members, the Barbie Chemistry Science Kit, Magnetile's Treetop Adventure, the Sesame Street Tickle Me Elmo Giggle Max. Oh boy, the original was enough. And Squishmallows and the K-pop Demon Hunter characters. Just to name a couple. Coming up, I've got Luke Bryan and Cody Johnson's The Painter.
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When you get a new cell phone, sometimes you'll trade in the one you currently have, put it towards the other one. But if not, what do you do with it? I've got a great idea. I'll tell you about it in just a couple songs here. Parmalee now with Cowgirl.

0: real good man, Tim McGraw. 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Did you know a week from today, we officially flip into fall? What do you do with an old cell phone if you don't put it toward your upgrade? How about making it into a security camera? It's easier than you think. There's an app called the Alfred Camera app. So get that, find a spot, plug your phone in, follow the instructions, and voila. I've got John Morgan on the way and Gabby Barrett, I hope.
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5: Summer storms bring hail, rain, and strong winds. Count on us for latest weather updates. 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

Thank you for spending part of your Tuesday with me, Froggy 99.9. Hi, I'm Ryan Kelly. Mostly sunny today. Should see a high of 70. This song has earned Taylor a CMA nomination. I knew it. I knew you.

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0: This Heart from Corey Kent on Froggy 99.9. You might want a light jacket. This afternoon's high of 70. It's going to be a gorgeous day here in the valley. Happy Tuesday to you. I've got your entertainment update. It's the latest in pop culture.
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0: Those were some of last night's big Emmy winners. I posted the entire list in my entertainment update. 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Sydney Sweeney's risque sports betting ad has lost her 200,000 Instagram followers and a lot of upset female athletes. Hayden Panettiere reportedly took an oxycodone laced with fentanyl the morning she died. Oprah announced she's headlining 4 shows at the Sphere. Aha! It's the first weekend in April and immersive live show. Tickets go on sale a week from Friday and start at $145. Stagecoach has announced next year's lineup headlining Riley Green, Zach Top, Garth Brooks. We'll also see a reunion of Florida Georgia Line. Tonight, the season premiere of Dancing with the Stars, AGT semifinals, and Stephen Colbert will visit Kimmel. That's your entertainment update. I'm Ryan Kelly.

0: Froggy 99.9, be by you. That's Luke Combs. I don't know why Wendy's banned it, but the T-Rex burger, yeah, I'll tell you what it is and where it's back for a limited time. Our forecast today, mostly sunny and 70. As you're getting going today, you need to know what's happening, right? So time to check in with Austin.
1: 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Police arrested him Sunday night at an apartment in the 400 block of Sunrise Circle in Moorhead. Police said earlier this month the shooting wasn't random and the people involved knew each other. The victim was treated and at last report was in stable condition. A fundraiser is made for a 19-year-old motorcyclist hit by a speeding vehicle on University Drive in Fargo. A GoFundMe page says Isaac Putney was stopped at a stoplight when he was hit by the vehicle going 70 miles per hour on Sunday. He lost his left leg below the knee. His arm was shattered and he's in critical condition. Troopers say Putney wasn't wearing a helmet. We have a link to the GoFundMe on KFGO.com. The city of Fargo will host a listening session to hear from renters, landlords, and property managers on how to improve rental housing in Fargo. It'll happen at City Hall from 4 to 6 Sunday night. From the KFGO News Center, I'm Austin Erickson.
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0: Kelsey Ballerini, Love Me Like You Mean It on Froggy 99.9. I'm Ryan. I could see a lot of high school and college age boys wanting to do this. And of course, the guys that never grew up. Wendy's has their long banned T-Rex burger back in Oklahoma. The T-Rex burger. I've never heard of it. Have you ever heard of it? Well, let me break it down. First of all, it's $30. It's 3,000 calories. It's 9 beef patties plus 9 slices of cheese. Can you down this in 9 minutes? If so, you get a t-shirt. Dan and Shay's Say So on the way next. Froggy 99.9.
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Froggy 99.9. If you want someone to know that you're interested in them, repeat their name twice in a conversation. Subconsciously, they will feel more connected to you. I'm Ryan Kelly. Happy Tuesday to you. Jordan Davis now. Turn this truck around.

0: Froggy 99.9 sunshine and 70 this afternoon. That's Brad Paisley. Do you love true crime? I like to listen to it, but it, you know, it's still, I can't even watch Dateline though on a Friday and go to bed without being just a little bit nervous. Anyway, if you're a crime junkie, true crime junkie, this is very interesting. Where do you put the bodies of the victims? Yellowstone National Park features hot springs. In fact, they're so acidic, they will dissolve a human body overnight. Okay. Like, glad I know, right? Now I'm really not going to sleep. I've got Ella Langley coming up next with I Can't Love You Anymore.
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I'll tell you all about it coming up here next. Kane Brown, Woman, as we continue the Most Country.

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I'll never forget this. I was watching, or actually listening to, a podcast, and the person interviewing him said, wow, I mean, has anyone ever told you you sound a lot like Morgan Wallen? Okay, not the thing to tell Tucker Wetmore. He did not appreciate that. 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

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Could happen sooner than later, but with all of the other rollouts, they would start doing it with TSA pre first. No such thing as a broken heart. 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
4: 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Rob Kupak is one of those politicians. 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
4: 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But Rob Kupak looked the other way. 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But now it's campaign season, and Kupak is claiming otherwise. Let's get Minnesota back on track, and that starts with opposing Rob Kupak in November. This independent expenditure is paid for by ProJobs Majority. It is not coordinated with or approved by any candidate, nor is any candidate responsible for it.
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1: And I love that song, Lee Bryce, Soul, as we continue the most country. Froggy 99.9. Got to do the pat down every time I hear this song. 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

switch braids, a dirt floor pour. 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Yeah, your uncle and I made quite a pair, flying F-15s through hostile air. He went down, but they missed me by a hair. 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

0: graduate in college.
1: That was Mama's dream.
0: But I was on my way to anywhere else when I turned 18. Cause when you got a fast car, you think you got everything.

Froggy 99.9. I remember when I went to school here in college that people would always say, there's nothing to do. Well, there is. There's a lot of things to do. Like go to OnlyFans. This is not anything we should be proud of, but North Dakota is the state that spends the most on OnlyFans. We beat out Nevada and Colorado in the top three. Lauren Elena with Chase Matthew on Froggy.

0: Carry on. Kenny Chesney on Froggy 99.9. His new album, Silver Sands Marina, is coming out a week from Friday. But this Friday, yes, in 3 days, we get new music from Riley Green and Luke Bryan. Super stoked about it. Tyler Hubbard is coming up and Bailey Zimmerman's Chevy Silverado.
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0: Froggy 99.9. Have a great rest of your Tuesday. All right. Mandy is in next. I will see you tomorrow. Scotty McCreary here with Hootie the Blowfish. It's Bottle Rockets.
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great about now, Taylor Swift is feeling pretty good about herself for that one because she's been nominated already. CMA's coming up in November for Single of the Year. Good morning. It's Tuesday. We're just after 10 o'clock, middays with Mandy. And it sounds like Zach Brown Band is coming to our neck of the woods this next month, Minneapolis, October 23rd. Here he is with Knee Deep on Froggy 99.9.

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4: Minnesota families are tired from all the challenges over the past few years. Tired of politics as usual. Politicians in St. Paul ignored big problems, and now those same elected officials claim to have the solution. Rob Kupak is one of those politicians. This is what he said about fraud from taxpayer-funded programs.
5: Is somebody gaming the system? Of course somebody is. But I do not think that it is this huge, widespread fraud.
4: Local prosecutors estimated the fraud to be as high as $9 billion. But Rob Kupak looked the other way. 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He even opposed holding accountable the state officials who failed us despite evidence that fraud totaled billions of dollars. But now it's campaign season, and Kupak is claiming otherwise. Let's get Minnesota back on track, and that starts with opposing Rob Kupak in November. This independent expenditure is paid for by ProJobs Majority. It is not coordinated with or approved by any candidate, nor is any candidate responsible for it.
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Tuesday. And Chase Matthew is living it up. He is back on the road. He's with Jason Aldean, and this next weekend going to be in New York with him. Remember when he was just here at the Red River Valley Fair, West Fargo? He apparently liked us so much.

Trace Adkins this Tuesday morning, Froggy 99.9. We've got the CMAs coming up in November, and Ella Langley, please forgive me. Earlier, I think I mentioned that she was nominated for 7. I meant 9. 9 nominations and awards listed for this year for the 60th annual.

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Froggy 99.9. He just recently, along with Lionel Richie and Carrie Underwood, have confirmed that they're going to be judges again this year for American Idol season 25. However, I am like so biased with Chris Tungseth being in the Froggy Studios recently. That was the best season. Man, what a-

He's a ranch hand in a pinch, man. Hotter than the red on a cattle brand. Cause she's a gold digger with a quick trigger. A cast iron skillet swinging lid flipper.

0: Yes, Kate Brown, just after 11 o'clock on Froggy 99.9. It's Middays with Mandy this Tuesday morning, and sometimes you really just gotta smoke a little smoke. Eric Church.
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Bailey Zimmerman, who we're all really proud of because he took a break from touring so that he could focus on his family, because it really is. It can be very hard to be away from your family. Megan Maroney actually feels the same way. She says that fame has gotten so tough that there are nights that she would actually cry herself.

Happy Tuesday. It's Middays with Mandy and Riley Green. He's the newest coach on The Voice, and apparently he's already picked a fight with Adam Levine. I don't know. He just gives Adam a hard time. Adam gives it back. So basically, Riley's officially the new Blake Shelton.

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What we're trying to say is it's a lot of country. 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
1: Oh,

Got Middays with Mandy, and we're thinking about Blake Shelton, Gwen Stefani. I know we're going to try to keep this upbeat a little bit, but they did lose their puppy dog, specifically Blake Shelton. Little Betty, she passed away at 18 years, so this is before even Gwen Stefani.

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We're in the lunch hour. And every time I see Luke Bryan, it makes me connect to American Idol. 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He just had his first headlining concert this past weekend in Otterdale, Minnesota.

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0: Luke Combs, just after 1 o'clock on Froggy 99.9. You got Middays with Mandy and Dylan Scott playing for you right now. He's actually doing the whole county fair circuit thing right now, because coming up this weekend, he'll be in Sioux City, Iowa for the Woodbury County Fair. I don't know why, but it just seems like this is too cold for a fair. But then it's just because our fair, the Red River Valley, was so gosh darn hot.
1: She looks so pretty when the makeup on. 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
3: 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But now it's campaign season, and Kupak is claiming otherwise. Let's get Minnesota back on track, and that starts with opposing Rob Kupak in November. 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

Justin Moore singing about a woman you love on Froggy 99.9. We've made it to the afternoon this Tuesday, Middays with Mandy. Playing some Graylin James, where he actually wrote this song. This is a real life story about his ex-fiance, Water at a Wedding. Good news is he at least gave her a little bit of a heads up before he released it.

That's Rascal Flatts, Froggy 99.9. We've made it to the afternoon this Tuesday, middays with Mandy, and I do have some updates about Bailey Zimmerman because we know he took a pause on touring so that he could focus on his family, but he is heading back out on the road this next week, including going to Washington State Fair. So some changes to his international dates, but back on U.S. stages.

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Morgan Wallen from Froggy 99.9. He's already been nominated for 2 CMA awards this coming November, but will he be there physically if he wins? My vote is no. Jordan Davis now. Froggy 99.9. That's why we love Morgan Wallen.

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We're 99.9% sure you won't be disappointed. There's always that 0.1% chance, though.

Froggy 99.9, making our way just past 2 p.m. on this Tuesday, and tomorrow is the day. It's the free concert. Eli Young Band and Lanco going to be out at the Red River Valley Fair for the Big Iron Show. And Ryan Kelly from The Morning Show here on Froggy going to be hanging out with you at that concert. And again, it is free, 6 p.m. tomorrow. Eli Young Band and Lanco out at the fair.

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7: Minnesota families are tired from all the challenges over the past few years. Tired of politics as usual. Politicians in St. Paul ignored big problems, and now those same elected officials claim to have the solution. Rob Kupak is one of those politicians. This is what he said about fraud from taxpayer-funded programs.
8: Is somebody gaming the system? Of course somebody is. But I do not think that it is this huge, widespread fraud.
7: Local prosecutors estimated the fraud to be as high as $9 billion. But Rob Kupak looked the other way. He voted against solutions like requiring state agencies to publish plans to combat waste, fraud, and abuse. He even opposed holding accountable the state officials who failed us despite evidence that fraud totaled billions of dollars. But now it's campaign season, and Kupak is claiming otherwise. Let's get Minnesota back on track, and that starts with opposing Rob Kupak in November. This independent expenditure is paid for by ProJobs Majority. It is not coordinated with or approved by any candidate, nor is any candidate responsible for it.

my stepmom's used car on Facebook Marketplace, which is just horrible. I mean, it's the worst thing in the entire world to deal with marketplace people. But at the same time, I thought about it. What kind of cars run the longest? Because this only had 79,000 miles and it was 20 years old. She didn't drive around very much. But I want to break down the cars most likely to last 250,000 miles. Let's do that in 10.

That's Billy Currington here on Froggy 99.9. Joel D hanging out with you here in the studio. All right. The car's most likely to last 250,000 miles. Now, my little minivan just made it to 160,000, and Dodge is not on the top 10 list. Actually, no domestic car is on the top 10 list. The top four are all Toyotas. The Sequoia, 4Runner, Highlander, and Tundra making the top four. Lexus is on the top five. And then basically Toyota, Lexus, and then at top 10, a Hyundai Ridgeline is going to make the top 10.

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That's John Morgan here on Froggy 99.9. Getting close to wrapping up this 2 o'clock hour on your Tuesday. Hope you're having a great work day so far. I'm doing my best to wrap it up for you. 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

That's Keith Urban here on Froggy 99.9. Coming up, United Way's Gobble It Up. I got the details for today's What's Good coming up here in three songs. Right now, it's the most country on Froggy 99.9 with Dan and Shay. It's Say So.

0: Thursday, it is officially time for Gobble It Up with United Way. Now, if you're not familiar, it's going to be this Thursday from 11 a.m. to 1 p.m. at any of the Hornbacher locations throughout the Fargo-Moorhead area. Now, they're basically doing a Gobble It Up community lunch fundraiser hosted by United Way of Cass Clay at the Hornbacher's locations, where guests can enjoy a $10 to go meal while supporting the United Way's work for our community. So again, it's going to be Thursday, 11 a.m. to 1 p.m. at all the Hornbacher locations throughout the area. So pick the one closest to you and head over there. You're going to get a Jennie-O hot turkey sandwich, which so delicious, on a hot fresh bun as well from Hornbacher's. You're going to get some Old Dutch chips, Pepsi product, and then an ice cream as well. And all the money raised staying right here in the Fargo-Moorhead area for United Way. Gobble It Up is coming up this Thursday.
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That's Ella Langley with Morgan Wallen here on Froggy 99.9. Let's wrap up this 3 o'clock hour for you. It's the most country on Froggy with Jason Aldean and Whiskey Drink.

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time here on Froggy 99.9, playing the most country for you. And coming up here, if you're expecting soon and having a hard time trying to figure out baby names, I have a list of the trendiest baby names of 2026, and some of them going to surprise you. Some classic and vintage names topping the list. We'll dive into it here in 10 minutes right now. Luke Bryan, I'm Froggy.

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5: 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But Rob Kupak looked the other way. 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But now it's campaign season, and Kupak is claiming otherwise. Let's get Minnesota back on track, and that starts with opposing Rob Kupak in November. 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

Jackson Dean here on Froggy 99.9. Well, if you're expecting soon and having a hard time coming up with some trendy baby names, maybe try some classic and vintage ones. It's Joel D hanging out with you in the Froggy studio. Now, topping the list for trendy baby names so far this year, Jack was at number one, Henry number two, Charlotte, Charlie, and Leo rounding out the top five. And then we also have Olivia, Noah, Luca, James making the top 10 list as well. So there you go. Some old school classic names that I'm able to spell because I have a hard time spelling names. And they're all spelled the normal way too. Nothing special about it trying to trick me. So there you go. Easy names. Classic and vintage, trendy in 2026. Let

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It's Late Gay here on Froggy 99.9. Coming up today's What the What story, a drug dealer handing out loyalty cards. That's probably why I got busted. I got the full story in three songs right now. Zach Top on Froggy. Blame.

out downtown. Your lipstick stained every coffee cup that I got in this house. 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

0: Stella Lefty here on Froggy 99.9. Hope you're having a great Tuesday so far. Joel D hanging out with you, and it's time for today's
1: What the what is that?
0: All right, today's What the What story. A drug dealer who was arrested for several different drug charges and also handed out discount loyalty cards to customers who bought from him. Now, during an undercover operation, the man sold officers some drugs, and he said he was going to be going to Oregon and Colorado to buy some more magic mushrooms is what it was. And during the operation, officers learned that he was giving out customer loyalty cards to these people that said, Flower Daddy. That's the word that was on there. That was it a discount code? I don't know. But now he's facing several charges of felony drug charges and could face up to 40 years in prison. Sorry, Flower Daddy. You got busted.
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0: Chris Young here on Froggy 99.9. Coming up in 9 minutes, we have to talk about this. Judge Judy announcing her retirement, and who's taking over for Judge Judy. I'm just going to be watching reruns, I promise. But who's taking over for her? Actually kind of cool. We'll do it here after Tim McGraw. Right now, it's Kojo Horseback of Froggy 99.9.
1: Well, he's a ranch hand in a pinch, man. 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

99.9 Joel D hanging out with you in the studio. Judge Judy announcing her retirement after 30 plus years on television. I am so sad about this, but she did announce who's going to be taking over for her. And it is her son, Adam Levy, who's going to be taking over the courtroom series. And they're going to change the name to Adam's Law. I don't know. I'm

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4: 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Rob Kupak is one of those politicians. 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
5: Is somebody gaming the system? 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
4: 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But Rob Kupak looked the other way. 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But now it's campaign season, and Kupak is claiming otherwise. Let's get Minnesota back on track, and that starts with opposing Rob Kupak in November. 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

Old Dominion, how was it about that day on Froggy 99.9? Looking at mostly clear skies tonight, overnight low 42. Tomorrow, mix of sun and clouds in the morning, followed by more clouds in the afternoon with a high 70. It's a little big town now. This better man. 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

Rockin' Rock all summer long on Froggy 99.9. Appreciate you being part of our Froggy family on this Tuesday evening. It's John Morgan, Now This Kid Myself. 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

0: Kane Brown, it's Woman and Froggy 99.9. All right, if you own a pet, especially a dog, if you're not walking your dog, vets are saying that you need to be doing something differently. 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They stress that if you're glued to your cell phone, you might miss out on a dangerous situation, such as another dog approaching or a child walking by or your dog eating something harmful as well. So please don't be distracted while you're out walking your pets.
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Brian Scott. Got Montgomery Gentry coming up yet this hour. 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